Tony said, do it like this, then do it like that. Then he said, do it again. Yeah, man. I just did it, and I want to do it again. We're doing it at Classic 107.9. It's written all over your face. You love this place and space we've made for you. 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

0: Side by side with the elements of the universe at Classics 107.9. It's the real sound of Philadelphia. In the background, we're doing tings, all kinds of tings. We're playing parts of Earth, Wind & Fire songs that don't normally get heard. I mean, think about what Earth, Wind & Fire did. They brought the kalimba to the forefront. The man was playing steel drums just then. This is what we did. Hey, I got a winner. Let's talk to her, shall we? Classics 107.9. Who's this?
1: Deborah.
0: I'm sorry, whom?
1: Deborah Womack.
0: Hi, Deborah. Who are you calling from, Deborah?
1: Southwest Philadelphia.
0: I like Southwest. What's your last name again?
1: Womack. W-O-M-A-C.
0: Oh, you're a Womack, huh? Any relation?
1: Yes, no, not really.
0: Are you sure? but you looked, didn't you? Checked. Y'all checked, didn't you?
1: Yeah, we checked long time.
0: They got a messy history. You know that, right?
1: Yes, I heard. I didn't know that.
0: Yeah,
1: I read about it.
0: They rather messy, so you're kind of better off. But I tell you what's also good. You're calling them a nine.
2: Thank you.
0: Thank you. Thank you. Yeah, you're going to go
1: my
0: see.
1: My birthday was yesterday. I turned 70.
0: Happy birthday. What? That was June 7th. Same birthday as Prince. Look at you.
1: Yes, and Allen Iverson.
0: There you go. AI. And Pastor Marshall Mitchell right here in Philadelphia. So you go. You're in good company. They know. They're in good company because you are winning today.
1: Thank you.
0: July 20th, you're going to the City Winery to see Kirk Whalum. How about
1: Thank
0: that?
1: Thank you.
0: Nice little birthday present for you. Look at God.
1: Definitely.
0: So listen, do everyone a favor. Do me a favor. Please tell everyone who just hooked the birthday girl up to go to the City Winery on July 20th.
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0: That's what I'm talking about. See, that's what a winner sounds like, y'all. Hold on. I'll tell you how you get your tickets, Miss Womack.
1: Thank you.
0: Miss Womack was happy to get those tickets. I was happy to give them away, but I wasn't happy to hear our boy Benton Rock, who's up in New York right now trying to get back home, tell us about how they're all stuck at the train station because the president, you know who, decided to go to the Knicks championship game tonight at Madison Square Garden, disrupting everything and a lot of people. A lot of folks are stranded now, won't be able to catch their other train, their connection train, because of this situation. Hey, listen. To be fair, the man is from New York, and he used to go to the Knicks games quite a bit. He is a fan. And if you were president, what would you do? Me, I'd stay at home. I wouldn't want to inconvenience anyone. But hey, Mr. Narcissist, Mr. Ego, is not going to let the greatest show go by without his face being in the place. You know. I'll be right back, y'all. It's Classic 107.9.
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0: The big man's coming June 19th. Guess what? 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I'm going to put you on my guest list to meet Chubb Rock. All you got to do is call, y'all. 610-538-1131. Hey, Ricky Smiley's in the building. He may even be there. Wrote a commercial about him, though. Here we go. Classics 107.9. Call me.
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0: That's the Godfather of Soul, The Boss. Not to be confused with Diana Ross, The Boss. Well, I guess it could be. Not really. If you know, you know. 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

Remembering now the late Peebo Bryson, along there with Regina Bell, a whole new world of classics. 107.9, everything she wants has a cost, especially in this era of Trump tariffs. So I'm wondering, are women who expect men to always pick up the tab, are they being understanding these days? 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Interesting question. Interesting times, the classics, 107.9.

About black music, you can't forget the producers behind the tracks we love, like Gamble and Huff, Bobby Eli, Garvin Hagens, Ivan Berrios, and Dre and Vidal, just to name a few. Happy Black Music Month from the real sound of Philadelphia. Classic.

Take me back to the days of Mahorns over in Jersey. 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They reminisce over you at Classics 107.9. 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

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Including a Southern Soul show. 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

I don't think there's a more iconic track by the Elements of the Universe than Keep Your Head to the Sky. And with that, it's time for me to say bye-bye. Because yesterday is history. Tomorrow, still a mystery. What matters most is right now, your most precious commodity, time. Time is a gift. That's why they call it the present. And until the next time, when my time and your time is our time, be good. And if you can't be good, be better. And if you can't be better, be careful, because during these anxiety-filled, unprecedented times, the ebbs, the flows, the highs, the lows, no matter what it is you're dealing with in life, I promise, I guarantee you, there is and there will be a blessing on the other side of through. I love you all. Mom, Dad, Angelica too. God willing, I'll be back tomorrow, Tuesday night. But right now, I'm through. Good night.

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2: 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Void where prohibited. 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The Anthony Hamilton Basement Party and Delphonics Promotions end on Friday, June 12, 2026, subject to official rules.
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Lakeside. Come on, come on, take the ride. There's a party over there that ain't no job. Karen White. Kid Capri. 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
3: Want to protect our planet? The air we breathe, water we drink, and land we share? Real progress begins with birds. Yes, birds. The very ones we see and hear every day. On a walk, in the park, or simply out the window. That's because birds are more than birds. They're symbols, sentinels that reveal the health of our planet and our people. And by helping them thrive, all of us thrive as well. Audubon is a place where birds matter, where habitats are protected, where communities are engaged, and where change takes flight. Because at Audubon, hope begins with birds. Progress begins with birds. It all begins with birds.
4: 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In just the last 12 months, PVA has funded research of the first non-addictive pain medication in over a decade, partnered with an award-winning sports anchor to fight for accessible medical care for women veterans, ensured all women with disabilities feel seen and empowered with help from a top cosmetic company. And that doesn't even include what PVA have done over the last 80 years, like secured the passage of the Americans with Disabilities Act, pioneered wheelchair basketball, helped design iconic landmarks, made the DC Metro a model transit system, and wrote and distributed resources in over 60 countries in 4 languages. None of this would be possible without your help. 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

Here you come again. All sad and confused. Instead of you bringing me good news, you're always bringing me the blues. You know, sometimes you look better gone than you do coming. 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But however, there's some things a man must tell. You got a body by Fisher, but your mind's by Mattel.

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9: Today, let's take a minute to remind ourselves that God clearly sees what we are facing. God knows the obstacles and the challenges we will have to overcome. God totally understands how we can become fearful, feel overwhelmed, and have trepidation, anxiety. But God also sees when we have become complacent and are no longer doing our best to help each other, but instead are only concerned about our own well-being. So today is a good opportunity for us to reassess our commitment to the will of God. Do we just complain and criticize when assistance and support is what is really needed? Do we have a strategy to correct situations and occurrences that we know are wrong? Can we replace our fear with action and our insecurity with confidence, knowing that God has never, ever left us nor forsaken us in the midst of any crisis, because God is eternally on our side? So let's get at it. Amen.
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0: Let's take a look at the roadways. Here's traffic.
12: Good morning, everybody. Pretty quiet as we get started on this Tuesday morning. 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One accident scene to watch out for. That's on north on Route 130 in northern Burlington County, right at Dunn's Mill Road. Left lane is blocked there, so a little slowdown behind that. Just beginning to tie up a little bit on south on 95 between Coppin and Bridge. 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

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Lakeside. 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Karen White. Kid Capri. 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
19: A fairly typical volume filling in rather quickly. This traffic report is sponsored by True Green. North on Route 130 is the only extra trouble spot we have this morning. That's in northern Burlington County at the Dunns Mill Road. Traffic light and accident blocking the left lane. Filling in volume on the Schuylkill Expressway. Normal delay is already in place. Eastbound from 476 to the Conshohocken Curve. Again from Montgomery through Vine. Westbound University through South. Again, City Avenue out to Gladwin. Slow again at Conshohocken. Typical delays filling in quickly on 95 and the Vine Expressway and the 42 Freeway. 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See the site for details. Mostly sunny and warm today, high up to 85. Increasing clouds overnight, low 64. And then tomorrow, mostly cloudy. Good chance of showers and thunderstorms, especially in the afternoon. High again, 85. But right now, it's mostly sunny and 57. 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
9: Let's take a look at the roadways. Here's traffic.
10: 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It's on State Road at Hemlock Avenue. Typical delays so far on 95 and the Vine Expressway and the Schuylkill Expressway and the 42 Freeway. A lot of volume this morning, but nothing out of the ordinary, and all the normal lanes are open. 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
13: 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I'm calling from Killeen, North Carolina. 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
14: Maria calling from Washington, D.C. 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Hey, Alfreda. 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
1: All right, party people, get your ears open. This is about that time for Beyonce Aloysius Techie Tuesday. What up?
2: Hey, good morning, Ricky. Okay, so everyone has an Instagram page on this show. And have you ever looked at your page and wished, man, I wish that pretty picture of me at the beach was at the top, or you wish you could rearrange the grid on your page? Okay, well, great. I'm glad you do, because Instagram has finally made that available for you. So all you have to do is go to your Instagram page, hit edit profile, and you can move the pictures around like you want to. So now you can make it as aesthetically pleasing as you choose to. So I was really excited about that. Not sure how I feel about this. In Atlanta, they have now started an autonomous bus shuttle. I always mess up that
3: autonomous
2: word. Autonomous bus shuttle. So it's going to take about 12 to 15 people. It's going for a 2-mile route around the city. They're saying this is going to come to a lot more of the cities. Now, based on the Waymos, I'm not really sure how I feel about this. You've seen all the Waymos that are going into the neighborhood, blocking the entrances, blocking police and fire departments. I don't know how I feel about a robot-driven bus driving around the city with multiple people. It's kind of scary, but, you know, hey, we shall see. And also, yesterday, this is kind of exciting. Well, the World Developers Conference for Apple went down, and there's a lot of improvements. So all my iPhone users, you know, we've heard the promises about Siri. Well, allegedly, now I say allegedly very hard on this one, Siri is getting a complete overhaul. We've heard this before, but now Siri is going to be using AI, and it's going to be able to work across all your apps. It's going to be able to look through your camera lens and see what you're pointing at. It's going to be able to read the information that's actually in your phone. It's going to supposedly help make appointments. It's supposed to be the smart Siri that it was 2-3 years ago. So we shall see. I'm very, very pessimistic about this one. You got to show me, right? Also, Apple announced that for your AirBuds, you can now, which a lot of people don't understand, after 10 years, you can finally, with this new update, the iOS 27 update, adjust the volume setting and your frequency level the way you should. And lastly, for all the parents out there, you're going to have more controls. Now, we've all been talking about Roblox and, you know, online activity for your kids. Well, they're setting up all these controls for parents, so where you should be able to monitor and watch what your kids are playing and set up messaging services a lot more strict, so people cannot strangers can't message your kids, which these features are already in there. You really have to just go in there and play with the settings, but they're making it more advanced and try to protect themselves and your kids as well. And lastly, for everybody out there, if you have a desktop Apple computer or a laptop Mac, if you have the iOS Intel processor, you will no longer be able to get updates, because Apple has now gotten rid of Intel completely. And so your computer is kind of going to be really not usable for any of the upgrades that it has.
4: Obsolete? Wait, how do I know if I got that?
2: So because Intel is going Apple Silicon, and the way to check your computer is you go up to the top left-hand corner, you click on the Apple figure, and then it will tell you if you have an M1, M2, M3, or 4, that means you have an Apple Silicon computer, so you can update it. If not, you might need to upgrade pretty soon. But yes, for all these stories and more, you can hit me up at Beyonce ATL. I will break it all down on a video and answer all your questions. I got you covered again. BeyonceATL. Yes, sir.
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17: Our Tuesday morning has a lot of volume and a couple of extra problems with accidents. This traffic report is sponsored by Summit Racing Equipment. Watch for an accident in Ben Salem on State Road at Hemlock Avenue. There's one in Lower Southampton at Bristol Road and Buck Road. Tying things up a bit. Another in Lower Providence on Ridge Pike at Park Avenue. Typical delays on the Schuylkill Expressway this morning. All the normal lanes are open. South on 95 rolling from Cobham all the way down to Vine. Stays jammed all the way across town on westbound Vine. North on 42 freeway tying up Blackwood Clementon Road to 295. 295 slows both ways between 42 and Warwick Road. 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Mostly sunny and warm today. Nice high of 83. Increasing clouds overnight. Low of 65. Tomorrow, mostly cloudy. Good chance of showers and thunderstorms. A high of 86. Right now, it's mostly sunny. 60 degrees. 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
1: Happy Talk Money Tuesdays. Ash Mack here. And scammers are outside, often targeting older adults. 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That's exactly why we're talking to the professionals. 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
5: What you want to watch for: scammers often use urgency and fear to bait you, to reel you in, right? 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
5: 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Neither banks nor government agencies will threaten you or demand money to protect your accounts. 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
1: Absolutely. 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
5: Right. Scary, right?
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5: But financial abuse often comes from people that you know. You can be the victim of someone who is close to you.
1: Sure.
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1: Mm.
5: Also, scammers can use AI to replicate familiar voices.
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1: Sure.
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1: Yeah.
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1: Absolutely. 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Of course, get more information right now and this Morgan Chase.
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0: were talking about things that that people have ruined with the TV show that you discovered before everybody started binge watching it, or maybe it was a local restaurant that used to be easy to get into. Now social media made it impossible to get a table. What are something that was great until too many doggone people discovered it? Hit us up at 866-9-R-I-C-K-E-Y. Let's go to the phones. Good morning.
1: My name is Jackina, and I'm calling from Tampa, and Tampa has been ruined because of too many people.
2: This is Eddie Brown from Monroe, Louisiana, and I think oxtails. When I was little, you could get a box of oxtails for $5. 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
3: This is James Barr from Tampa, Florida, and the thing that everybody got a hold of and messed it up was the dope game.
4: My name is Trinita, calling from North Carolina. The tropical islands have been destroyed because too many people discovered it and have Americanized it, going to all the natural jewelry and authentic souvenirs you can pick up.
5: Hi, this is Tina from St. Louis, Martha's Vineyard. It was ruined by the bonnet.
6: My name is
0: Oh, my God.
6: The turkey legs, they ruined it.
7: Hey, yeah, this is Kenny Mack. Just wanted to say it's definitely Uber. Uber has destroyed Uber. It was definitely Uber. Uber.
8: My name is Tavi. I'm calling from Greenwood, South Carolina. And the thing that was ruined the most was the dining hall, the restaurant called the Dining Hall. It was a nice, quiet, elegant place for couples. And then it ended up just being blew out of proportion. And then it just ended up, you know, just getting bad.
9: Hey, this is Crystal. I'm calling from Dallas, and they done made Spirit Airlines shut down because Spirit, the only airline that lets you come to the ticket counter and get a round-trip ticket for $50 to wherever you want to go.
10: Yes.
9: Now, everybody found out about it, and they done had to shut it down.
10: Right.
11: Hey, This is Big Fine Black Keisha from New Orleans. I want to say BBLs because I got mine in 2015, and not everybody got it.
10: Oh. Big fine, man, big y'all, fine Keisha.
0: Yeah, y'all need to eat some cornbread and some pinto beans.
10: Yes.
0: And do some squats. That BBL, that you can get that 90s natural.
12: Get that natural.
0: But the dude said they messed up the dope game. How much A-ball going for today?
10: Ricky.
0: Remember back then somebody front you an A-ball?
10: What are you talking about here?
12: Say, man.
0: Special K.
10: Dude. No, sir. We're not talking about that on the show.
12: Slow down, Chief.
0: Well, hey. The dude called in and said they didn't mess up the dope game. I said, come back in the day when you were broke, somebody front your A-ball. You go and make you some money.
10: No, sir. Nobody's fronting. No.
12: Hey, y'all remember the toll roads used to be, you used to take the toll road to avoid traffic?
10: Yep.
12: Now it's toll roads are parking lots.
10: Right. And you could throw your quarters in or pennies and you would never get in trouble.
0: Yeah, it's really bad. But I can't believe it. A lady called in and said, I know damn well the lady didn't call up here and said that they're wearing bonnets up in Martha's Vineyard.
10: Now, wait a minute.
13: No,
10: they're
13: not.
10: That's what she said.
13: No, they're not. She said it messed it up, honey.
10: Ooh.
13: No, they are not.
10: Y'all are tripping.
0: That's a whole nother conversation. We got to have a conversation about not just about the bonnets, but just like when you get a chance to go and experience something or whatever, how to switch it up and adapt to the environment that you're in. I don't know. I don't want to get canceled. I want
13: to code switch. Right.
10: We've been doing our whole lives. You have to code switch. You don't talk to your boss the way you talk to me. Come on.
0: Right. Yeah. It'd be some spaces like I just would never post because I really enjoy the restaurant or I really enjoy this particular area to go and just enjoy myself or whatever, or a particular time at amusement park when is a good time to go to the amusement park.
14: That's what happened with Tulum.
10: Tulum.
0: Oh, really?
13: Look at Cancun.
0: You mean?
14: Tulum and Cancun. Like, Tulum used to be a little duck-off nobody knew about, and you could go, you know, and now everybody.
13: Cancun is like the United States.
0: Hold on. Okay, what'd you say, Brad?
14: Everybody in Tulum now. You can't go. You can't go because they have like houses on top of houses. So you get you a nice rental property, but then this house above you is 15 people that they can look down on your swimming pool, and it's just too much. It used
0: and
14: to
0: then
14: be
0: they
14: so
0: pull out
14: private.
0: Them damn phones.
14: Cameras,
0: now, what you were saying, Kay?
13: I said Cancun is like American. It's not even like going out of town.
14: Right.
0: What?
13: It's like you might as well just be in Destin.
14: Yeah.
10: But you know what else? They're also ruining the monuments by like trampling on Tulum and other monuments too all around the world.
14: Yes.
0: The monuments. What?
10: Tulum. Oh. It's like a mini what do you call it? They're in Egypt. like a mini pyramid.
0: Right, right, right.
10: Yeah, and they're like people just trampling. Like so many people are going now.
0: Yeah, yeah, and things here in the United States. Hey, if y'all was not able to get through, y'all hit us up. Hit us up at 866-9-R-I-C-K-E-Y, or just hit us up on the website. All right, y'all, coming up, y'all, y'all Lion Sounds has the chicken and waffle mix. You don't want to miss that. Up next, Ricky Smiley Morning Show.
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14: Let's take a look at the roadways. Here's traffic.
15: Turned out to be a fair amount of volume for this Tuesday morning, and we've had a couple of extra problems, too. 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Everything completely shut down on the Burlington-Bristol Bridge. An accident right around the middle of the bridge, blocking traffic in both directions. Good area to stay away from completely if you can. East on the Schuylkill Expressway, an extra jam from the Valley Forge tolls to the turnpike all the way into a point just east of 202. Broken down vehicle is in the process of being cleared from the right lane over to the right shoulder. It's been typical big delays this morning on 95 on the Vine Expressway and the 42 freeway and 295. 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Mostly sunny and warm today. A nice high of 83. Increasing clouds overnight. Low 65. Then tomorrow, mostly cloudy. A good chance of showers or thunderstorms. A high of 86. Right now, it's mostly sunny and 63. 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

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Welcome to Middays with Shayla. If it felt like nights over Egypt, it would feel like about 94 degrees right now. Instead, it is 64 degrees, but our mind's eye can take us anywhere, right? Yeah, so this music will take us to many places, but right now, I know a place.

0: 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And guess what? Odunde Festival Week is already in full effect. And today, Boomy's Besties Happy Hour is going to take place at Ivana's, 2200 Ben Franklin Parkway from 5 to 8 p.m. Tomorrow, you got Lois Lunches, a pop-up from noon to 1 p.m. And you're going to have to follow at Odunde Festival to find out the location there, all right? Odunde Festival is this Sunday, June 14th, South Street and 23rd. Over 100 vendors will be in attendance, and Odunde Sports Zone will be in full effect with World Cup related programming as well. And headlining the Odunde Festival this Sunday, June 14th, will be none other than BBD. So look forward to that. And it's going to be a beautiful day too, getting up to 88 degrees this Sunday. So make it a point to be at Odunde Festival this Sunday, June 14th, BBD headlining.
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Now, you know, for some D's, we'll be at Lady D's basement party at the Dell, right? August 23rd, mark it on your calendar. Along with Silk, you got my homeboy, Kumo D, Kwame, Tracy Lee, and Large Professor, right? Maybe some surprises, you just never know.

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This one goes out to everybody on the J-O-B. Whether you pulled up to the office or working from the crib, this is for you. 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

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And shouts to Philly Council President Kenyatta Johnson and his big brother, Senator Anthony H. Williams, coming together to provide a senior prom, an evening dedicated to celebrating the wisdom, joy, and vibrant spirit of our senior community. They're crowning a senior prom king and queen Monday, June 15th at Yesha, 5 to 8 p.m. This is a wonderful way to celebrate our seniors and a wonderful way to give them a trip down memory lane.

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getting you turned up on a Tuesday. That's right. And we're going to get you turned up on a Friday, too. That's right. Juneteenth, to be exact, at Stingle Point with Chub Rock, Bent Rock, Manuel Glenn, and DJ Tactics. Remember, doors open at 6. 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Keep

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1: Picture it. 33 years ago, Tupac, Joe Torre, and Regina King. Who remembers that fight scene in Poetic Justice? If you ever thought it was a little too real, well, it actually was. Here's Joe Torre to tell the story.
2: Tupac and I, we did have a little something. He was tripping back then. He was a little high, and he was feeling himself. He punched me in the mouth a couple times, didn't want to wear shoulder pads, didn't want to wear knee things, and it was like, yo, you fighting on gravel. He was just getting wild.
3: He punched you a couple times.
2: Yeah, dude. That was like, dude.
3: Did any licks in?
2: I slammed out his ass.
3: What did Fox say when you slammed?
2: Ow! On that ground. Caught up. He put that shoulder thing on. I mean, God rest his heart. But yeah, you better go put that shoulder thing on, because it's a pad you're supposed to have. I don't need none of that. It all up. We got it. And he meant to punch me too, because I was talking about him. He started being late toward the end of the movie, so I used to just crack on him all the time, talk about it, his hair falling out, and he's fingernails, he's always chewing on his nails. But he was going through that stress thing. We didn't know it at the time. He was going through that. But I used to always talk about him. I used to tell him he's like a magpie sitting over there by himself. You late, man. I'm joning on him, cracking on you. And Janet and Regina used to be laughing like, he go get you. So he punched me for real. During the fight scene, he pop, plop. I'm like, dude, okay.
3: Hit a man. Bust you, little punk.
1: And then Tupac with the brush toss across the ocean. Yeah, I thought that fight was a little too real to not be real. Thank you, Golden Era Stories. It is Classics 107.9, where we run that back Monday through Friday, 10 a.m. and 1 p.m.
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0: 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And to celebrate, Classics 107.9, the PA Lottery, My Philly Lawyer, and Urban One presents Sounds of the Culture, honoring the artists who built the foundations of American music, from gospel, jazz, country, rock and roll, R&B, hip-hop, and beyond. 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

Philadelphia. 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We were talking about how we were the liner notes back in the day. We sat down and started and stopped and started and stopped the song until we wrote down all the words to the song so that we could sing it word for word right with Chaka Khan. Who else did it? 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I know you did. Here's to the liner note crew.

0: 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You know, Kevon Edmonds and Babyface did a rendition of I Swear. And honey, you know that song that Awful One did? And I swear, I was brought to tears. I could not believe they sounded so good. It was live, and they really need to go in a studio somewhere and record that song. It was absolutely beautiful. If you ever get a chance to see Babyface or After 7, make sure you take the opportunity to do that. I'm going to give you the opportunity to see Anthony Hamilton, Joe, and John B. They come into the Dell on July 23rd. And if you are free, so are these tickets. They will be free and up for grabs in about another 30 minutes. Okay, that's coming up. And we also have free tickets during the Midday Cafe at noon to see Chub Rock and Bent Rock, Manuel Glenn. Woo, honey, it is men's night at Sting of La Pointe, and those tickets will be up for grabs at noon. So keep it right where you got it. I'm sure you'll be glad that you did.
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Don't you ever think about leaving? Don't do it. Don't do it. No, no, because we've got tickets to see Anthony Hamilton, Joe, and John B. coming up in a matter of minutes, all right? But if you saw the Earth, Wind, and Fire documentary done by Questlove, he asked Stevie Wonder if, in fact, Shining Star from Earth, Wind, and Fire directly influenced one of his own signature recordings. He said, absolutely.

0: 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I know you've been sitting there just waiting to get these tickets to see Anthony Hamilton, Joe, and John B. Of course, you're going to have to answer some trivia, so get ready to dial 610-538-1131. And I need you to tell me the name of this movie which Joe had a song on the soundtrack. It was I Want to Know. It was on this soundtrack, but tell me the name of the movie.
1: I asked him to make me look like Gwyneth Paltrow. I get off the surgery table looking like freaking Shrek. Then I get here, and Mr. Harper makes me feel like I'm some dumb blonde with fake boobs going to a Hugh Hefner party.
2: No, I didn't mean to offend you. It's just, it's
1: brutal. I'm gonna have a BF.
2: Oh my God.
3: She's gonna have a BF.
2: No. Don't have a BF. Now.
1: I want to speak to your supervisor. 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
0: Tell me the name of that movie real quick. 610-538-1131. 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All right, you'll also get to see John B. and Anthony Hamilton, so good luck. 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
16: This is The Daily Play with Joy Taylor. Game 3 of the NBA Finals was another banger. Like Game 2, the Spurs led early, but this time San Antonio was able to hold on for the win. I loved watching Wemby regulate his emotions out there. He found a way to feel the moments without losing control,

0: sound of Philadelphia. Shouts to my fellow Knicks fan, Joel. We were talking about Mike Brown criticizing the refs in Game 3 yesterday because the Spurs shot 24 free throws in the second half to New York's 8. All in all, I do believe that we were just not playing very well, but there were some really flagrant fouls that the refs just decided not to see. Nevertheless, we will see on Wednesday night what happens then. But until then, we got free tickets to give away to see John B., Anthony Hamilton, and Joe. Matter of fact, Joe has a song on the soundtrack to this movie. Tell me the name of the movie.
1: Holy smokes! Yeah! That was nice! Jeez, lady, all that for a bag?
2: It's not just a bag. It's Prada.
0: What's the name of that movie?
3: White Chick.
0: That's right, White Chicks. Very good. You are on it today. And yes, Joe was on that soundtrack with I Wanna Know. That was the song that's on the White Chicks soundtrack. Well, very good. You are going to see Joe sing that song live, living, and in color. Not only that, John B. is on the lineup as well as Anthony Hamilton. So you're going to have a great time July 23rd. If you'd like to get tickets, please go to the Dell, or you can go to ClassicsPhilly.com. But you don't have to worry about that, honey. You got yours absolutely free. And we've got another pair up for grabs, free of charge, tomorrow. You tell them the station.
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Thank you for allowing me to groove with you at work. 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That's coming up. But this was requested by Morelia and Victor, married 40 years ago. Yeah, got married right out of high school. And this was their wedding song, The Jets. You got it all. Happy anniversary from all of us here at Classics 107.9.

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inside the Midday Cafe right here on Classics 107.9, The Real Sound of Philadelphia with me, the heavy hitter, Bent Rock. Coming up, I've got your request for Evelyn Champagne King. We'll do The Art of Noise. You've got Joy Sims. Plus, a chance to hang out with Chubb Rock. Oh, Juneteenth? Got that coming up. But right now, let's get serious with Jermaine Jackson right here on Classics 107.9.

There you have it, the Tuesday edition of the Midday Cafe right here on Classics 107.9, The Real Sound of Philadelphia with me, Bent Rock. My time is done. Tomorrow, we'll salute the 90s inside the Midday Cafe. But right now, you want to hang out with Chubb Rock? Well, Darlene Booker, the TCHS Class of 86 Educational Foundation, they're bringing Chubb Rock to Stingle the Point, 4600 North Broad. That is Juneteenth Friday. That is June 19th. You want to be a part of it? Be calling 9 right now at 610-538-1131 for a chance to get your name on the guest list. Plus, one lucky winner will get a chance to meet Chubb Rock. Me and Chubb, we're going to put it down. Calling 9 once again, 610-538-1131. Hang around because Shayla's got more of Philly's Classic R&B coming up for you Tuesday afternoon right here on Classics 107.9. 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Classic.

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0: 1079, the Sound of Philadelphia. In a couple of minutes, we'll get to speak to Chef JJ from Just Eats on Cleo TV, and he'll tell us what's in store for us tomorrow night on the episode. But right now, we're looking for a winner. Hi, who's this?
1: Hey, this is V.
0: Well, congratulations. You will be hanging out with Chubb Rock, Bent Rock, DJ Tactics, and Manuel Glenn is hosting at Stingle Point on Juneteenth. That would be June 19th. So all you got to worry about now is getting some nice and comfortable to wear. Wear some comfortable shoes because you're going to be dancing the night away. So all you got to do is worry about what you're going to wear and who you're going to take. All right. And if anybody else wants to get tickets, you can definitely go to ClassicsPhilly.com and purchase them there. It is $35. Doors open at 6 o'clock and a lot of surprises. All right. So make sure you get your tickets. And we've got another pair up for grabs tomorrow during the Midday Cafe. On what station?
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0: 1079. It's Middays with Shaylin. Every Tuesday at 1240, we are talking to Chef JJ from Just Eats on Cleo TV. Hi, Chef. How are you?
1: I'm good. It's good to hear your voice.
0: It is a blessing to hear yours as well, with New York buzzing and you being in the heart of it all. I need you to first tell me what that energy is like in New York right now.
1: Oh, that New York energy is wild. You know, in Harlem, people putting projectors on buildings, so watching
0: Knicks games. So what's that watch party menu looking like?
1: Like 10 different type of wings, smash burgers, mac and cheese. You know, the food is good. I've been drinking these like orange and blue sky martinis. I'm making my own drinks out here.
0: If you're ever headed to New York, the name of his restaurant is Field Trip in 30 Rock in Manhattan and on Malcolm X Boulevard in Harlem. What do we have in store for us tomorrow night on Cleo TV?
1: I got my homie coming through, Ted Cash. He's a legendary fashion designer. He's done things with Rihanna, Alicia, Snoop, The Rock. And on this episode, I cooked some really delicious stuff. Peach cobbler, fried chicken, butter beans over white rice.
0: What makes your fried chicken different?
1: Oh, my fried chicken is all about the spices. I put 10 spices in the chicken. I dunk it in some buttermilk. I hit it with a little bit of flour. I never knock off the excess flour. I let the oil do that, and that's why the outside is super crispy.
0: Is it a deep fryer? Is it a regular frying pan? Is it cast iron?
1: We doing it in a deep cast iron pan. So you're frying it on one, like, 3/4 of the way, and then you got to flip it over 10 minutes in. You know, when I grew up, my mom did not let us fry chicken, but when I went to my grandmother's house from North Carolina, we had this cast iron pan, and we would drop that chicken in, and you would see the bubbles. I call them snake eyes, and they would bubble, and the chicken would come out super perfect every time. So you don't need a fryer. You don't need a deep dish pan. You could do it right in your grandma's cast iron.
0: But you know what? I tried that because my father was a cast iron cooker. And the thing is with me is that I don't dry it right, or I don't put the oil in it afterwards, and it starts rusting. And I had to get rid of my cast iron pan.
1: But if your cast iron pan has rust in it, right?
0: Uh-huh.
1: Put the whole pan, cover it with salt. Turn the flame up hot and let the salt coat the pan and cushion and give the pan some new life. It'll take all that rust out of it. Rub it. Now that salt's going to get hot.
0: Right.
1: So you kind of rub it out. You got to let it cool down, and then you got to push it out, and the pan will be just like stinking brand new.
0: All right, now, Kitchen Hacks with Chef JJ. Catch him tomorrow night on Cleo TV at 9 p.m. for Just Eats.
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13: Do you have a will? 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
4: Hey, baby, how you doing? Wow. 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

That's for Henry. He loves some Tina Marie. Hopefully you enjoyed it. 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Bishop T.D. Jakes is 69. Johnny Depp celebrating. Natalie Portman. Oh, she was in Black Swan. That movie was so good. If you never saw it, make sure you watch it. Michael J. Fox celebrating as well. And Keisha Sharp, she played Charles's wife on Girlfriends. Happy birthday, Keisha, from Classics.

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1: Picture it. 33 years ago, Tupac, Joe Torre, and Regina King. Who remembers that fight scene in Poetic Justice? If you ever thought it was a little too real, well, it actually was. Here's Joe Torre to tell the story.
2: Tupac and I, we did have a little something. He was tripping back then. He was a little high, and he was feeling himself. He punched me in the mouth a couple times, didn't want to wear shoulder pads, didn't want to wear knee things, and it was like, yo, you fighting on gravel. He was just getting wild.
3: He punched you in the mouth a couple times.
2: Yeah, dude. That was like, dude.
3: You did
2: elixir? I slammed out his ass.
3: What did Tupac say when you slammed?
2: Ow! On that ground. Got up. He put that shoulder thing on. I mean, God rest his heart. But yeah, you better go put that shoulder thing on because it's a pad you're supposed to have. I don't need none of that. It all up. We got it. And he meant to punch me too, because I was talking about him. He started being late toward the end of the movie, so I used to just crack on him all the time, talk about it, his hair falling out, and he's fingernails, he's always chewing on his nails. But he was going through that stress thing. We didn't know it at the time. He was going through that. But I used to always talk about him. I used to tell him he's like a magpie or sitting over there by himself. You late, man. I'm joning on him. I'm cracking on you. And Janet and Regina used to be laughing like, he go get you. So he punched me for real. During the fight scene, he pop, plop. I was like, dude, okay.
3: Hit a man. Bust you, little punk.
1: And then Tupac with the brush toss across the ocean. Yeah, I thought that fight was a little too real to not be real. Thank you, Golden Era Stories. 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
4: 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Organize the spending into categories. Tuition, books, housing, meals, transportation. Figure out how much you spend each month. Mm-hmm. Once you do that, you're ready for step number three, which is actually building the budget.
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Classics 107.9, The Sound of Philadelphia. I am Shayla, and last night during the halftime show, Charles Barkley got into trouble talking about Cardi B's performance. Well, he says, I don't know if those are bees. Those might be Cardi B's. And adding, I'm pretty sure those aren't bees. She got the wrong initials. And honey, Instagram was set ablaze. So people are coming at Charles Barkley. What do you think? Are you offended by that or not? We'll talk about that tomorrow. But you hit me up on the gram at Middays with Shayla and tell me what you think. You offended or no?

0: on the Sound of Philadelphia. Now, Climax, honey, that is one of the first black all-female R&B pop bands where every single member actually played her own instruments. Climax really broke the mold by being entirely women musicians, writers, and singers. There, see, you learn something new every day. Did you know that? Uh-huh. See, you miss a day of Middays with Shaylee, you miss a lot. And it's Black Music Month, and black music is more than entertainment. It's our history book, our protest sign, our love letter, our testimony. 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So go on over there and learn a little something, all right, about the contributions that continue to inspire generations to come. Because when we preserve our music, we definitely preserve our legacy. All right, our girl Lady B is back. And she's here to turn up on a Tuesday, so keep it right where you got it. 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

0: Ohio players. 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

0: Hi, Touchy, did you miss me?
1: 100%. What up, though?
0: The dynamic duo is back together again.
1: Ladies and gentlemen, Batman and Robin ride together again. What's happening?
0: I know they better listen because we might get fired, because I'm back. I'm in a good mood. We're going to break some rules.
1: Listen, we was just talking about it off mic, y'all. Yeah. She with all the ish right now. Yeah.
0: We're going to do all the ish we ain't supposed to do. Because I'm that damn happy.
1: Get ready for our poop emoji. That's all I'm saying.
0: Come on. And a live basement party.
1: Come on now.
0: On a Tuesday.
1: Why not?
0: We're going to have a special basement party today, too, because I miss my family out there.
1: Okay, so let's get it done.
0: Yeah, I want to talk to the listeners.
1: Yes, indeed.
0: Yeah, I want to touch them, feel them, you know, all that good stuff. I want that real love. Tell them, Mary.
1: Welcome to the show.
0: Ah, get out of my head.

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0: No, let your love come down. It's the play on words for me, Touch. I'm just saying.
1: Marlon was just nasty.
0: He was. He wasn't even low-key nasty. He was like right in your face nasty.
1: In your face.
0: Tell you one thing, they're going to get it on this Saturday at the King's Cafe, 218 West Shelton Avenue.

0: on y'all in the good, the bad, and what the hell news. And of course, you know I'll be pouring some more fabulous tea with another beautiful color today.
1: That's right, y'all. 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

0: 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So, will Michelle Obama be on a reality show touch, you think?
1: I don't know.
0: Shout out to the Orange Man for bringing his bad juju to the garden last night.
1: Right.
0: And he might not be the only one to do so. That's a tease. 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
1: Well, here's something I thought I would never say on the radio. Shout out to the orange man in the White House for bringing the bad luck mojo to the garden.
2: Well, damn.
1: Yes, the man was in the garden last night for game 3. And let's just say the boos were loud as hell.
2: I mean, even whoever was singing the Star Spangled Banner, you would think the boos was for them, but no, it was for the orange man.
1: Yo, and you know how New York is. Somebody said they was waiting for the Sandman to come out and take him out the building because it definitely was an Apollo moment.
2: Wow.
1: If that wasn't bad enough, now today he can't even post any videos that he was there last night because the boos were so loud.
3: Oh. Not to mention he fell asleep.
1: That part, he fell asleep. And not to mention, it cost him billions to secure his safety last night at the Garden.
3: Mm. He better have.
1: Taxpayers' money, by the way. I just want to throw that in.
2: Right.
1: Yes. Causing people not to be allowed to be outside. All the fans were mad to the point where they start fighting. It was just crazy.
3: It was.
1: Tatiana said he obviously brought bad vibes, jinxing the Knicks and causing them to lose 115 to 111.
3: Yep.
2: Dang.
3: Get your oil, get your sage, and open the windows.
1: Y'all better do something because it does not look good.
2: Get that bad juju out of here.
3: Yes, I have a lot of cleansing to do.
1: Speaking of juju, is there a couple getting married there, Touch?
2: So speaking of things being tied up, apparently July 4th weekend is going to be Travis Kelce and Taylor Swift. And one of the speculated places, coincidentally, Madison Square Garden.
1: That's what they're saying on July the 3rd.
2: Right.
1: What?
2: They say it's 11 to 1,200 people on the guest list, which makes it probably the biggest celebrity wedding guest list.
3: Wow.
1: Yeah, that is a lot of people. 1,200. Wow.
2: Yeah. And they're saying for anybody who leaked any information, it could possibly be the decoy of where they're going to have the ceremony.
1: Yeah, because I can't see them just coming out saying, yeah, we're going to be at the Garden, knowing all the Swifties going to show up. I'm just saying.
3: I mean, you have to book it, though. I think it got leaked.
1: I don't know. Yeah, that's true, too.
2: But of all places, Madison Square Garden?
1: I know the Swifties going to be there like Knicks fans, I promise you that.
2: Two words, Travis and Taylor, private island.
1: There you go.
2: I'm just saying, y'all got the money, do it.
3: Hello.
1: At this point, she probably owns one, I'm just saying, but okay.
2: And then there's that. Right there.
3: Now, if you thought Michelle Obama was about to grab a peach or a diamond and join the Housewives, think again, because during a recent podcast appearance, she basically said that she's a huge fan of reality TV and that she would love to join the Traitors.
2: What?
3: Yeah, she said that she wants to be one of the Faithfuls and spend her time trying to figure out who's lying and who's telling the truth. But when it comes to the Real Housewives franchise, Michelle Obama says that she couldn't see herself being the housewife, but she would love to be a host on the reunion.
2: Oh, Mrs. Obama, this is so not you.
1: Oh, no. Michelle. You know what? She has so much time working in the White House, she just has nothing to do now.
3: Exactly.
2: Yeah, we'll put it as that right there.
1: The true sign of an empty nester, that's what I said.
2: Right.
1: And that, ladies and gentlemen, is today's Culture Catch-Up, Classics 107.9. We're going to take a break, pay some bills, hold tight. We'll be right back.
0: Lady B and DJ Touchstone.
1: Allen Iverson is out here doing big things in these streets. AI is stepping into the wellness game with a new craft THC soda.
3: What?
1: Iverson. The soda features natural fruit flavors and is aimed to consumers looking for a controlled, plant-powered experience.
3: Would you try it?
1: I would.
3: Okay.
1: You know I love to smoke. I definitely would love to drink. I'm just saying. Not doing edibles, though. Still afraid of those.
3: I mean, I would consider that an edible.
1: Mm-mm. It's a drinkable. It's different.
3: You stupid.
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7: 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Pennsylvania lawyer will handle Pennsylvania case to a similar outcome.
8: The newest star driving a Barbera car can be found on the mound. Big League lefty Christopher Sanchez.
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0: All right, speaking of movers and shakers, so my leg is not really together yet.
1: Right.
0: And now and then you might hear me go, ow, whoa. It's not because I'm crazy. It's because I got a pain in my leg, just to let y'all know.
1: It happens.
0: It happens. It might happen any minute.

0: DJ Bent Rizzo. He's bringing Chub Rock to the La Pointe Stinger.
1: Oh.
0: Friday, June 19th. Yep.
1: Chub Rock. Lady Second Letter, I'm coming to see you.
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1: In that order.
0: Chub Rock at the Stinger next Friday. Get your tickets, fam.
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1: Yeah.
0: Talk about telling an Earth, Wind, and Fire story. You have to check out Questlove documentary on the elements of the universe.
1: I definitely will.
0: Oh my God, I want to watch it again. I watched it twice already.
2: Oh wow. Okay.
0: Earth, Wind, and Fire was definitely the soundtrack of my life for sure.
2: Yeah.
0: So many memories with. Yeah, it was a lot.
2: Okay.
0: It's an emotional roller coaster for sure.
2: All right.
0: All right, crazy news is on its way.
3: This what we got?
0: Looks like the 4th of July came early in Tennessee.
2: Oh.
0: And what in the Wedding Crashers is going on? And we all know that humans love to play football, but what about foosball? Yeah. And we're going to find out why an albino buffalo has gone viral.
2: Oh, Lord.
0: In advance, folks, we cannot make this nonsense up.
2: At all.
0: Crazy news on the way.

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1: Crazy deranged.
2: Happy, I am so happy to be back Tuesday.
3: Hey, happy Tuesday.
4: What up, though? Happy Tuesday, ladies and gentlemen. So seeing as though it is wedding season, there's a service now that allows you to be a wedding crasher. How, you ask? It's allowing people to pay to attend strangers' weddings to get the full experience, the dancing, the celebrating, and even the open bar.
2: Well, you know what? I'm here for the open bar part. I'm just saying. Is this really a thing?
4: It really is a thing. But before you crash anybody's wedding, there's a background check and screening process.
3: Oh, okay. I like that.
2: Okay, yeah. You just can't invite anybody to your special day.
4: Yeah, no.
2: I'm just saying.
5: I got cousins that can't come to my wedding.
4: Times are tough, but can you imagine explaining to somebody that you met the bride and groom the same day they got married?
3: No.
2: Yeah, that's a lot to explain.
4: Right.
2: All right, Todd, what you got?
3: Y'all remember the game of foosball, right?
4: Right.
3: Mm-hmm. Well, coming out of Canada, they decided to supersize it. More than 250 people came together in Ontario to break the Guinness World Record for the world's largest game of human foosball.
4: Ooh.
3: Participants held onto giant poles, just like the little soccer players in the tabletop game, and worked together to move the ball down the field. And yes, it's officially set a world record. Imagine explaining to your family that your athletic achievement this year was becoming a life-size foosball figure.
5: I don't have the upper body strength for this. Okay. Or the knees. None of it.
2: Yeah, I couldn't do it either. All right, Anthony, welcome to Crazy News. What crazy story do you have today?
5: So this story right here got "America" and "Yeehaw" written all over it. Somewhere in Tennessee, the 4th of July showed up ahead of schedule.
2: What happened?
5: We're a few weeks out. Authorities say a trailer packed with fireworks caught fire on the highway, turning a routine vehicle fire into a full-blown fireworks show.
4: Whoa.
2: Okay. I saw this story.
5: Yeah, so put your hand on your heart. Get ready to sing the national anthem. Video captured fireworks shooting in every direction as first responders rushed to the scene and shut down the interstate. So this definitely can't happen on 76.
3: No.
4: No.
5: We already sit there for like an hour. Okay?
4: That would scare the bejesus out of me. I ain't gonna lie.
5: Fireworks.
2: Look, in Philly, we'd be ducking thinking it was shots, not fireworks.
5: All right.
3: Yeah,
5: listen,
3: honestly.
2: Yeah, that would be
5: thankfully, up. No one was hurt, but thank imagine God. Sitting in traffic and suddenly getting a free front row seat to the most dangerous fireworks display in town. Yeah, I mean, that's kind of like sitting on 76 on the 4th of July. You see the fireworks,
2: exactly.
5: And some of those sounds might be something else.
3: That is for sure,
2: for sure. All right, y'all, move over, influencers. There is a new celebrity in town. It's a rare albino buffalo in Bangladesh that's going viral. You want to know why?
5: Why?
2: The thing really looks like the orange man in the White House.
5: Oh, my goodness. And you know what? The irony of that is he's kind of built like them. Like one
2: right?
5: of them.
2: But yes, his name is officially Donald Trump. We're talking blonde hair. Like I said, he's albino, so he's light colored. And he resembles the man that is currently in the White House to the point where people are lining up at the zoo to see him.
5: And you know, he ain't got no friends. I just know that buffalo ain't got no friends.
2: Yo, it has a comb over and everything. This thing really looks like the current president. The buffalo was originally headed somewhere else, very different, but after social media exploded, officials stepped in and moved him to a zoo where now he's living a life of a VIP.
5: Oh, well, at least the buffalo's hair is real.
2: Oh, damn.
4: Damn.
2: Did he cut him or what?
4: Jinsu Shark.
2: Yo, he's got fans, photo ops, and even people debating whether naming him Donald Trump was even respectful in the first place.
5: Right. No, it's disrespectful to that poor buffalo.
2: And that, ladies and gentlemen, is today's crazy news. Y'all know for a fact we cannot make this nonsense up.
4: At all.
2: We're Classics 107.9. Let's pay these bills so I can catch my breath. We'll be right back.
5: Farm animals and fireworks.
2: Oh, my.
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24: 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Passyunk Avenue westbound side got a crash between 28th Street and 61st Street. Volume is heavy. Walt Whitman Bridge stacked up the entire length eastbound heading into Jersey. 95 jams this afternoon northbound. Vine Expressway to Bridge Street. Heavy on the Schuylkill eastbound. Montgomery Drive to South Street and westbound. We back up Boulevard to Belmont Avenue. Watch for delays on the Vine Expressway eastbound. 76 to Broad Street westbound. Heavy Parkway to 76. 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

0: Play the guitar like that touch?
1: That's Ernie Isley right there.
0: You couldn't say nothing to me. You better do it, Ernie. He had the little wow-wow on everything.
1: Yeah, yeah.
0: He was getting that.
1: Yeah, he was.
0: Speaking of getting it, the One Voyage 2026 set sail on October 26th through November the 1st.
1: Mm-hmm.
0: Leaving out of Miami, hosted by our very own morning man, Ricky Smiley.
1: Yes.
0: We got performances from Keith Sweat, the SOS Band, T.I., the Commodores, the Ohio Players, Lakeside, Karen White, and the Southern Soul Show.
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0: 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And if they use the code PHL, mm-hmm. they get up to $500 on board credit.
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1: Hey, what's up now?
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1: Hey, how you doing?
2: Big party, man.
3: All right, I'd like to welcome in the studio my sister, yes, the CEO of Odun Day.
4: Odun Day!
5: Odun Day!
3: Along with her son, yes, my favorite young boy, Nee, in the building. Are y'all excited for Sunday?
5: I am so excited. Nee, are you excited?
4: I mean, I think it's going to be one of the ones that we always like to say. It's going to be one of them ones.
5: Yes, we want to It's going to be amazing.
4: For sure, for sure.
3: And they predict this year the weather is going to be lovely.
5: Ooh, I'm so excited.
4: Yes, yes.
3: But you know, rain or shine, we get it in. Because last year,
4: exactly,
3: we was in the rain getting our party on.
5: Baby, tell them. Okay.
4: Did
5: we?
4: Remember, with sunshine.
5: You on that stage with that mayor?
3: What? Well,
5: all right then.
3: Breaking
5: and council president. Let's go.
3: What can we expect this Sunday, Boomy?
5: Listen, this Sunday, celebrating 51 years of Odun Day. Can you believe
3: 51?
5: That? I've been to all 51 Odun Days.
3: Wow.
5: And just amazing. I mean, for those who love the beautiful continent of Africa, we bring Africa to you. Two stages of live entertainment, over 100 aristocrats and food vendors, covering a 16-block city radius. And yes, you look for fried fish, you're looking for soul food, African food, vegan, whatever you're looking for, it's at Odun Day.
3: Yes, Odun Day is going to be on and popping. One of my favorite festivals. I already told you when you were shooting the doc about your mom.
5: Yes.
3: Like, it's been my life. I look forward to it every year. Now, who is hitting the stage this year?
5: Listen, are we ready? B-B-D. No, but the name of the guru group is the new name. It's B-B-B-D. Boomy Bell Bib DeVoe. Okay, they got a fourth member. They got a fourth member, baby. If you poison...
3: Make that five. Add me in there, B.
5: Listen, Lady
3: yeah, yeah,
5: B. It's
3: there you
5: five.
3: Go.
5: Yes, you better know. Okay, y'all? We're going to be ready. Lady B, are we going to be ready?
3: We are ready. You hear me?
5: I'm so excited. What? BBD hitting South Street Stage. Follow us on all social media platforms at Odun Day Festival to see what time they're going to hit. But yes, BBD, y'all, it's a free concert.
3: That
5: free.
3: Girl is poison.
5: Hey!
3: What? You
5: yeah.
3: can't trust a big button to smile.
5: You better
3: what?
5: Know it, Lady B. Yes.
3: Yes!
4: You're going to get it.
3: Yo, and yes, my favorite young boy, a.k.a. your son,
5: yes.
3: is now following in your footsteps.
5: Yes,
3: after
5: he
3: you
5: is.
3: Followed in your mother's footsteps. He's so, I don't know, modest. He never flexes his muscles. He never puts his chest out. But I'm going to flex them for him.
5: Yes.
3: This young man is now running things over there with you.
5: Yes,
3: Nee,
5: is.
3: How do you feel to be the head brother in charge?
4: I mean, it's a blessing. It's a blessing. I'm still following, and I'll say following my mom, but whatever she needs help with, I want to make sure that I'm just taking it off her plate. She works so hard. She's been doing it for like my mom said, 51 years, really. Even though she was young and she was 51, like 51 years ago, she's been all 51. She's been working so hard, 20 plus years. So anything I can do to just take some stuff off of her plate, that's really the main thing right now.
3: You know, for me, it's the legacy of it all.
4: Mm.
3: I watched your mom.
4: Mm.
3: Following her mom's footsteps, doing everything her mother told her to do, running around while your grandma was pointing fingers.
4: Right
3: and
4: now
3: I sit there and I get this warm, like I'm getting chills right now on my arms, because now I'm watching her do the finger pointing and I'm watching you do the running. Talk about a legacy. That's all I can say. The legacy is real. It's real.
5: It is. And how many African American organizations have three generations of leadership, right?
3: That's
5: my
3: right.
5: My two oldest, Bio, is now on board.
3: Wow.
5: Bio, 18 years old, he graduated from Central on Wednesday, and he's the creative digital director.
3: There
5: you know
3: go.
5: What I mean? So to have my two oldest come on board and just take on the baton, and they want to learn. You know what I mean? Like,
3: yeah.
5: I'm not forcing them. That's a beautiful thing, because
3: yeah.
5: a lot of young children, I don't want to force them. My mother never forced me.
3: That's
5: you know what
3: right.
5: I mean? So to have my son Nee here, my son Bio, just amazing feeling.
3: I'm so sure it is. So proud of you.
5: Thank you, sis.
3: I will always support you, no
5: yes,
3: matter
5: you have.
3: 10 toes down.
5: Yes.
3: You are my sister from another mister. Thanks
5: yes.
3: for stopping by today.
5: Thank you for having
3: I
5: us.
3: I can't wait until
5: listen, you better get ready. You better get ready, y'all. See y'all at Odun Day.
3: Annual Odun Day on South Street. Be there or be nowhere, y'all.
4: Odun Day!
5: Odun Day!
3: Peace, y'all.
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7: 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That's heavy back to 38. Elsewhere, accident in southwest Philly. Passyunk Avenue, westbound side between 28th and 61st. Heavy in that area. Heavy on the Walt Whitman eastbound the entire length. 95, we have a broken down vehicle just cleared out of the way southbound between the Walt Whitman Bridge and Broad Street. That's still heavy back to Columbus Boulevard. Meantime, northbound backs up by an expressway to Bridge Street. 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

0: Now that we found love, what we gonna do with it, Touch? 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
1: All
0: see how I did that?
1: Classics. Yep.
0: Oh, no disrespect to my man Bruno, but the original will always be the best.
1: Oh,
0: it's gonna function. Take a ride with us. It's Love's Train. 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

0: And such, that is your assignment for tonight, to check out the Questlove doc on Earth, Wind, and Fire.
1: Okay.
0: It was everything. And report back to me tomorrow, okay?
1: Yes, teacher.
0: All right. It's Tuesday. It's Talk About It Tuesday. Usually, we would solve somebody's problem.
1: Right.
0: But I'm having a problem right now, Touch.
1: What's that?
0: I miss my radio family.
1: Yeah,
0: it's been seven weeks.
1: Yeah.
0: Get out of my brain, see? So today, I just want to talk to them. I want to find out who graduated, who made up, who broke up.
1: Mm-hmm.
0: Yeah, what's going on in their life? Who's having surgery?
1: Right.
0: You know what I mean? Who already had surgery? That can give me some advice. I don't know. Just check in with your girl, B. I miss y'all.
1: Yeah, let's do it.
0: I'm going to talk to my listeners today. That's right, because you're my radio fam.
1: There it is.
0: Classic 107.9. Basement party coming up at the top of the hour.
1: Yeah.

0: so unique.
1: Come on, everybody, and dance to the beat.
0: You know, that's the class of 79 right there. I'm a member, Touch. I'm just saying. Did you see my post?
2: I did not.
0: XXL did a whole front cover of the class of 79.
2: Say word.
0: And there I am.
2: Nice.
0: In a really stupid looking green sweater with some real Thundercat hair. I was all that, Touch. I was all that.
2: Hilarious.
0: All right, Touch.
2: Yeah.
0: It's usually Talk About It Tuesday.
2: However,
0: when I put up post about me coming back yesterday,
2: right,
0: people had so much love. And I was like, damn, I miss my fam, and it looks like my fam missed me, too.
2: And did.
0: The feeling is mutual.
2: Yes.
0: So I figure I'd check in with them today.
2: Well, let's do that, then.
0: So it's going to be Talk About It Tuesday, but today I want to talk to my radio family.
2: It is.
0: I want to know whose kids graduated so they can shout them out.
2: Right.
0: Because that's a proud moment in an auntie's life and a mommy and daddy's life. Been there, done that.
2: Of course.
0: You know, I get sentimental at graduations.
2: Right.
0: It's a major day. Mm-hmm. So I want to hear about that. I want to hear about what's going on in their life. Like, who broke up? Who hooked up? I'm being newsy.
2: Getting, you know, up, what I'm saying? Getting up in their business.
0: Getting,
2: huh?
0: All up in their business. Who found some new summer love? You know what I mean? Who kicked somebody to the curb for the summer?
2: Damn.
0: Yeah, I want to know all that stuff. Most importantly, I want to talk to my surgery family out there. Like, who's about to get surgery like I did?
2: Or who's post-surgery and how are you holding up?
0: And how are you holding up? And do you have any advice for your girl?
2: Yeah.
0: Because every now and then, Touch will tell y'all, hope it doesn't happen while I'm on the air, but every now and then I go,
2: Yeah.
0: That means I'm getting this sharp pain.
2: Yeah, them shooting pains is real.
0: But you know what? Did your doctor tell you it's your nerves and your muscles trying to get back together?
2: Yes. Yeah, absolutely. So. It definitely happened to me when I got knee surgery.
0: Oh, okay. Yeah. So how long is this going to last?
2: Oh, well, it's going to be a minute.
0: I'm going to be getting a minute.
2: Yeah, yeah. And
0: oh, when, that's some bull.
2: Look, and when it rains and when it's cold, yeah, you that yeah, that's when you're gonna feel you get your Tylenol together. That's what I'm saying.
0: Whoa.
2: Yeah, no.
0: So I'm still gonna be feeling this come winter?
2: Yeah, it's gonna thrive a little bit when it's raining or when it's cold.
0: What kind of crap?
2: Hey man, it's called getting older. I had to come to that realization now. Welcome to the club.
0: Right.
2: Yeah, welcome to it. Yeah.
0: As the new joke is around the station, he's the world's number one blind DJ.
2: At one time I'm blind and now she's crippled.
0: No, they call me the sister that put the hip in hip hop.
2: Yeah, and yeah.
0: I didn't think it was funny. Yo, family, get it, your girl. Where y'all been? What y'all doing? Who graduated? Hit me up. Let's talk about it. 610-538-1131 is the number. You already know the drill. Do me a favor, turn that radio down. Get off your speakerphone. Let's talk about it Tuesday, so let's talk to one another. Come on, Touch. I'm ready to break dance. Let's go.
2: Easy, killer, easy.
0: I'm just saying I got it. What? I'm about to crab walk.
2: Not the crab walk. Stop.
0: I got it on one leg. I got it. If you could only have your vision right now to see me.

0: And who's this?
1: Hey, baby, this is Sandy from the bottom.
0: Sandy from the bottom, how you doing, baby?
1: I'm good. I'm calling to talk about surgery. Girl, look, you in for it. I had surgery on April 10th. It was lung surgery. They found a tiny piece of cancer, but they removed it all.
0: Well, that's a good thing.
1: Yeah, I'm saying. But, yeah, they said it'll take 3 to 6 months before the pain will go away.
0: Yeah, and I'm only 7 weeks in. Damn.
1: Yep, I'm still numb on my right side. I still have pains, and I can't lay on that side.
0: Yep,
1: girl,
0: I'm going
1: we getting
0: that.
1: Old, and things happen. But you know what? Hang in there. You're going to make it. We all going to make it.
0: You got this, girl. The best thing you said, though, the cancer is gone.
1: Yes. And it was from smoking, and I stopped smoking.
0: So did I, girlfriend.
1: All right.
0: Hallelujah. I am walking you through this radio. Go ahead, because quitters rule. Yay.
1: There you go. You got to do it. You know, it's hard.
0: It's a hard
1: thing to do. Let me tell you something else. I was an addict for 15 years.
0: Okay.
1: I've been clean for 22 years.
0: You better do it,
1: friends.
0: Girl. Ain't God
1: said,
0: good? God bless you for that.
1: There you go. That's it. If I can do that, I can do anything.
0: I know. That's right. It's never too late to get your life together. What's your station?
1: 107.9. There you go, girl. Love you. Love you in touch.
0: Oh, and I love you back. Take care.
1: You too. Bye-bye.
0: 107.9, who's this?
2: Hey, don't Lady B and DJ Touchstone. I'm a fan. Mike Force from Cherry Hill.
0: Mike Force, I miss hearing your voice, boo-boo.
2: Oh, yes, and I miss you, too, so I just want to say welcome back, and I'm happy that you're feeling better little by little, but I miss you so freaking much, and I'm just very, very happy, thankful God and everything that you're back, and that was a long 30, 40 days, and I'm happy you're back, and please get well soon.
0: Yeah, inch by inch, day by day, I'm working on it, Mike. Nice hearing from you, baby. What's that station you stay dedicated to?
2: Oh, my goodness. I'm in Philly now, jamming to the basement party. Everybody keep it locked to Lady B and Touchstone on the ones and twos. 107.9, Lady B. Holla, holla, holla.
0: Holla, holla, holla. He just puts a smile on my face. I love Mike Force.
3: Good dude.
0: All right, family, good morning. Y'all know the number, 610-538-1131. I want to know who graduated, though.
3: Right.
0: I noticed some proud graduate, my moms and pop pops and
3: or who's
0: daddies
3: about
0: and
3: to
0: mommies.
3: Graduate.
0: Or who's about, or did some of our listeners finally go back to school?
3: That right there.
0: And get a degree.
3: Yeah, there you go.
0: I love y'all for that.
3: Mm-hmm.
0: Say it with your chest. Hit us up. It's Tuesday's Basement Party. It's Classics 107.9. Let's go touch.

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1: August 23rd, Sweet T touching that stage. Stop playing again.

0: who's this?
1: Hey, ladies, girl, Michelle from Philly. Happy Tuesday.
0: Happy Tuesday.
1: You have to be my superhero.
0: Oh, my God. It's so good to be back, girl. I missed y'all so much.
1: Yes. See, you can make it. You're going to make it. Just got to believe.
0: I am believing. I'm doing all the right things, but I'm telling you, this pain is real.
1: Okay, yep. Get some gummies, some edible gummies. They help me.
0: I'm scared of those. I might have to twist one or two up, but I ain't doing no gummies. I'm scared of those.
1: Okay, then, yep. Do what you got to. Do you know how your body like it?
0: Yeah, I do. I'm on top of it. What's your station, boo?
1: 107.9. What up, George?
2: What up,
0: 107.9, who's this?
3: Jackie, welcome back, Lady Day.
0: Thank you, Jackie. What's up? Anybody graduating your family?
3: Well, she's graduating soon. Her name is Sanaya. I'm Savannah.
0: Oh, that's what's up. Congratulations, Savannah.
3: Look, welcome back. Look, you was eating them crabs like you. I ain't know. I was like, come on, lady bitch. Jackie with the nails. $200 nails. What's up, Touch?
0: Yo, them crabs was everything. I was waiting for them, John.
3: Look, this Jackie, not $200 nails. I'm back. I miss you, bro.
0: I miss you, too, with your $2 nails. What's your station, crazy?
3: 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Get well soon. Love you back.
0: Oh, I love you too, girl. Bye.
3: Bye-bye.
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4: Hello, Lady B. It's Pamela calling from New Jersey.
0: Hi, Pamela from New Jersey. What's going on?
4: I want to say congratulations to my daughter, Dawn, for graduating from Arizona University. She got her bachelor's.
0: Oh, that's what's up. Nice. I know you're proud, aren't you?
4: Very proud.
0: Yeah, it's one of those tear-jerking moments, girl. Congratulations to you, too. You know why? Because it was probably
4: single
0: you
4: that mom.
0: I was ready to say, you got her up. You got her to school. You got her all the way to Arizona University. And now you get to reap the benefit.
4: She's my girl. She's going good.
0: There you go. All right, proud mommy, what's that station?
4: 107.9.
0: Who's this?
5: Lady B, how are you?
0: I'm doing well. Who's this?
5: I'm good. This is Sandy from Northeast Philly.
0: Hey, Sandy, what's up?
5: Nothing much. Hey, Touch Tom.
2: Hey.
0: Did you call in to congratulate a graduate or what?
5: Actually, I did not. I just called. I didn't think I was going to get through, and I was driving, and I just called, and I wanted to say hi.
0: Oh, okay. Well, hi back to you. Thanks for thinking of us.
5: Right. You're welcome, and congratulations to all the graduates anyway.
0: 107.9, who's this?
6: Hey, Lady B, this is Stephanie from Willingboro.
0: Hey, Stephanie, what's going on, Mama?
6: Girl, welcome back.
0: Thank you.
6: You were so missed. But your crew held it down. I'm telling you, you got the best people working with you ever.
0: There you go. That's what's up. Because I know that was a long time for them.
6: It's a long time for them, but you know what? They handled it like champs.
0: Here you go. It's all about being a professional.
6: You got that right. But girl, I want to give a small shout out to my baby girl, Shelby. She goes to Norfolk State University, and she'll be graduating in December.
0: Very good. I know you can't wait for that day.
6: I'm going to scream and shout all the way across that auditorium. Girl, you have no idea.
0: Yeah, get some tissues because you're going to cry, too.
6: Oh, I cry easy.
0: I know, let me tell you something.
6: I was supposed to get my hip done Friday.
0: Uh-huh.
6: And I just got a call today that I have to be postponed for some other clearances. And I don't know if I'm happy or sad.
0: Well, you know what? I say, you know, hurry up and get it done, because the younger you are when you get it done, the faster you'll heal, which is why I ripped the Band-Aid off and got it done. And I know prior to my surgery, sis, I was in a lot of pain. And I'm not feeling that anymore. So far, so good. Still got some healing to do from the scar, you know, and reconnecting my leg and everything. But, yeah, it's much better than prior. I promise you.
6: You're going to heal in no time. In no time. I promise you that. You're going to blink one day and not even remember what it felt like.
0: Okay, and be ready to jump some rope. And so will you, Mama, from our mouths to God's ear. God bless you. Amen to that. All right. What's your station?
6: Stay blessed. 107.9. Classic.
0: You be blessed too, Ma. All right.
6: All right, bye.
0: You know, Touch, it's the first time I said it. I can't wait to jump rope.
2: You know what?
0: There's a couple other things I was saying I can't say.
2: You know what?
0: What?
2: What?
0: How you gonna blow me up and I ain't even say it, though?
2: Because I knew exactly where you was going.
0: Todd over here cracking up laughing. She knew I was going.
2: Nasty self.
0: I didn't even say nothing nasty.
2: Whatever.
7: You don't need to.
0: You don't.
2: Right, that right there. You make you tilt, damn it.
0: I ain't mighty thinking about y'all. I'm the oldest around here. Shut up. All right, Touch. You know my basement party's going down August 23rd.
2: And is.
0: Kumo D, Force MD, Sweet T, Kwame, Tough Crew, Trey Lee, Crown Rulers, and Silk in the building.
2: Mm-hmm.
0: And I figured we really from the old school, you should have some old school answers.
2: Let's do it.
0: So if they can hit me up right now, 610-538-1131, and just give me 3 Monopoly pieces. You know, the pieces you use to go around the board?
2: Right.
0: If they can just give me three, I'll give them the tickets.
2: Simple enough.
0: Three Monopoly pieces. Y'all remember, like the, nope, I'm not even going to say
2: nope,
0: it.
2: Nope, don't even say it.
0: Y'all get to Googling yourself. Hurry up. Three Monopoly pieces and the tickets are yours. Let's go.

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Now I'm a different guy, and I don't compare to many. But next to her, I'm plain ordinary. 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She's a 9, a 10, a 20, 50. 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
1: Hi, it's Anna.
0: Come on, Anna, give me three Monopoly pieces.
1: A dog.
0: A dog is one.
1: A top hat.
0: Top hat is two.
1: And a race car.
0: And a race car. Ding, ding, ding, yay! Ding, ding. You're going to be at the Dell Music Center August 23rd for my annual basement party as we take it back to the old school. You're in the building, girl. Compliments of what basement party rocking station?
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0: So, you know, I look up to make sure I have the answers right, Touch?
2: Right.
0: How about I did not know that they canceled some Monopoly pieces to bring new ones?
2: Oh, really?
0: Like, now there's a penguin and a T-Rex and a rubber ducky.
2: Yeah.
0: We ain't have no damn rubber ducky. No. You know what?
2: Well, that's just taking.
0: Y'all just leave the pieces alone.
2: Right. Like, pieces ain't did nothing to nobody.
0: How about that thimble and the iron and the wheelbarrow and the cannon and the stack of money is canceled? Or what was it, Ty? Retired.
2: Wow.
0: What did you say it was?
3: It was retired.
0: Retired. What kind of prejudice, ageism? No, what? You know what?
2: I can't.
0: I Touch, guess what today is?
2: What's that?
0: Our first battle in 7 weeks.
2: Oh, yeah.
0: And you know I've been saving it.
2: Of course you
0: I've
2: have.
0: I've been saving it.
2: Mm-hmm.
0: Thinking about all these good battles I was going to play when I got back.
2: But I got something for you today. That's
0: oh, whatever. Ain't nobody scared of you. Mm. It's the Battle of the Ballots coming up after these messages. Don't move. Keep it locked right here. The only station bringing you back-to-back classics is Classics 107.9.
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24: 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MLK Drive is shut down both ways between Akins Oval and Sweetbriar Drive. It's an overturned vehicle causing this. Elsewhere, crash cleared out of the way. Blue Route northbound between Media Swarthmore and the Media Bypass. Still heavy back to 95. Schuylkill jams eastbound. Blue Route to Belmont and Montgomery Drive to South Street. Westbound's heavy Bear Avenue to the Vine Expressway. Delays on 95 northbound Columbus Boulevard to Bridge Street and southbound Cottman Avenue to the Betsy Ross Bridge. 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

0: Or do you love what you feel? Because I love what you do to me. It's Classics 107.9. You know what I miss the most, Touch?
1: What's that?
0: Kicking your butt in a battle of the ballots.
1: We going to see about that today, because I got a good one. I ain't going to lie.
0: Oh, let me look down the list. Oh, you do have a good one. Mm-hmm. But am I afraid? No, son.
1: Of course you're not.
0: Touchstone's pick of the day on the way.
1: Don't get frustrated.
0: In the meantime, it's Janet, Miss Jackson, if you're nasty.

0: Okay, Touch.
1: Yeah.
0: I'm not mad at that.
1: Mm-hmm.
0: Touch Tone's pick of the day, Tina Marie's Irons in the Fire.
1: Yes, yes.
0: Yeah, I know Brian Green is happy about it, but me not so much.
1: Of course not.
0: But am I afraid on my first Tuesday back? I think not, son.
1: Mm-hmm.
0: Got a great playlist for the ride home.
1: What you got for the people?
0: Got some Inner Life, some Cool and the Gang, some Sherelle, and some Houdini.
1: And, of course, your pick of the day.
0: And it's also a good one.
1: Okay.
0: So be afraid, son. Be very afraid.
1: We'll see.
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21: 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Tacony Street and Bridge Street. Eastbound side, the right lane is blocked. 95 is heavy northbound. Line Expressway to Bridge Street. Schuylkill jams westbound there to the Vine. Eastbound Blue Route out to Belmont Avenue. 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

0: Oh, that was my joint. I said, ooh. Classics 107.9. So my pick of the day touch is going out to all the side joints and the jump offs.
1: Oh?
0: Yeah. They need love too, I'm just saying. And you should be very afraid.

0: Side dudes and side chicks.
1: I'm just saying, jump offs need love to touch.
0: You know what?
1: I'm just saying. What? You know why I really played it?
0: Why is that?
1: Getting them ready for August the 20th under the stars at the Dell Music Center.
0: And of course, we're going to be in the house for that one.
1: Come on now.
0: Yeah.
1: It's Atlantic star, the SOS band, Evelyn Champagne King.
0: That's a good night right there.
1: Oh, and me and Touch will be your host for the evening.
0: Mm-hmm.
1: Get your tickets now at the Dell box office. I'm going to call today a tie, Touch.
0: I agree.
1: All right, you agree? Say goodbye.
0: Love y'all. Mean to holler at y'all tomorrow for Woosah Wednesday, where you get to tell us who or what is getting on your very last nerve.
1: I don't do that anymore. I don't pay anybody any mind. That's what I learned while I was off.
0: Oh, word?
1: Yeah.
0: That's the epiphany you had.
1: That's the epiphany I had.
0: Okay.
1: That's right.
0: Good money. I like it.
1: And remember, family, if no one else has said it today, your girl Lady B loves you so much, and I really do appreciate your company.
0: And what is the BSA for the B Nation today?
1: Today's BSA is short and simple, and it comes from Maya Angelou. It says, nothing will work unless you do.
0: Yeah, so put some work in.
1: Yeah, some elbow grease.
0: Yeah. My man Manny Fresh up next with the kickback, baby.
1: And it's a beautiful night to do that because the rain is a-coming.
0: Oh, work?
1: Get it in tonight, y'all.
0: All right now.
1: God willing, we'll see you tomorrow, rain and all.
0: Love y'all, family.
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7: 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The Platte Bridge eastbound side. The entire eastbound direction of the Platte is shut down because of this crash. We also have the left lane blocked on the westbound side. 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

truer words have never been spoken. I couldn't wait to get in here. You know what? When Lady B's back, the studio smells better. It's Redbone, our Manuel. We kicking back. Classic.

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It's the Rude Boy. That you are ready to win some stuff. I got stuff to give away. I have Kurt Wellum tickets, right? That's going to be coming up. And then I got Chubb Rock tickets. And you got an opportunity to be my VIP guest. To meet Chubb Rock. Take some selfies with Chubb Rock. You and your date, whomever you bring with. And I ask you to call. It's that easy. It's the Real Sound of Philadelphia, Classics 27. Now we're giving stuff away on what has been so far. A beautiful day. It's gorgeous out there. Make sure you get some, rub some sunshine on your face, like Mudbone used to say. Somebody got that. Rub some sunshine on your face. It's a good night to be on your EV, to be with the top down. How about that? Got a convertible? Put your top down right now. Roll down the windows. Go take a walk. Look at the water. Go hand in hand. Enjoy what's left. If you're still heading home, I got you. If you're already home, I got you there too. If you're just getting up because you're working, what, third shift? I'm your guy. Real Sound of Philadelphia. 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

0: 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You want to go see Kurt Wellum? 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Pick up the phone. 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You can go. 610-538-1131. 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

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Lakeside. 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